to face. 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
2: Hi, this is David Bellamy of the Bellamy Brothers. It's time for the Classic Hit of the Week. This week, it's my turn. Hope you'll like my choice. It's Pretty Woman by Roy Orbison. And I like that song because it's a great record.

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woman. Listen, I can't even understand you, baby. Hey, listen, come on now, honey. Hold on. You gotta calm down for just a little bit. 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I shouldn't laugh. Listen, now you don't know what to do, right? Well, it's simple. 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

0: love from all people out there.
1: Yeah.
0: Huh. It's time once again to read from the Wolfman Book of Life. Today, turning to page 475, paragraph 45. That's the one right near the big coffee stain. Right over here. Here we go. Everybody pay attention now. Once there was a servant named Eb. He was a faithful servant, though often he clipped some silverware. But all in all, the servant Eb was cool, honest, reliable, and a picture of a perfect servant. Then one day his master came to his quarters and said, "Eb, go to the window and jump out." Well, Eb was confused. After all, a command is a command, but his quarters were on the 12th floor. Yes. Now, to jump would mean sudden death. He reminded his master of that fact. The master stood by his command, and Eb started to pack. There was a short but brief struggle, at which time the entire mansion burnt down. Today, it's a parking lot. Yes. 15 a month for the spot, as a matter of fact. And they give you little green stickers, you know, to put on your windshield. That's right. And it just goes to show you, don't it?
1: Yeah.
0: Smoke detectors can make great difference. Yes, you can. Snuff the book. All done for now. Thank you very much. We'll move right along right now.
2: Are you really making a point? That's a

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1: Here's another great tune from the Wolfman Jack Golden Hall of Fame. It was only just last week that it was voted in, as a matter of fact. Just made it to the tally was 15-4, 13 against, and 440 really didn't care.

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1: I want to hear a song.
0: I love you.
1: You understand?
0: Yeah.
1: Who is it?
0: Indy.
1: You know what the world needs now, baby, is lots of love, you understand?
0: Mm-hmm.
1: Huh?
0: Yeah.
1: Do you know that we need love?
0: Because
1: we're all frustrated human beings.
0: Oh.
1: And we all need love to be uptight, you understand?
0: Mm-hmm.
1: We don't need no part-time love. We don't need no weekend love, baby. We need a whole lot of love. 7 days a week, can you dig it?
0: Uh-huh.
1: Are you in love?
0: Yeah.
1: Are you lighting somebody's fire right now?
0: Uh-huh.
1: Will you steal away with me?
0: No.
1: Because you love somebody, right?
0: Uh-huh.
1: That's beautiful. What's his name? What's his name?
0: Ruben.
1: Ruben?
0: Yeah.
1: Say, I love Ruben.
0: I love Ruben.
1: My. You want to play a record for him?

0: and your Wolfman made his voice carry through the bathrooms of the world. It echoed into the showers where people washed their bods, and it touched them all, one by one. Even almost made some swallow their soap. But the old Wolfman bellowed on, his sonic sticking to various underarms and nesting in a crevice of a newly washed area. And then the voice stopped, for it was finally flushed.
1: Are you crazy? You're listening to the Wolfman Jack Show! Ah.
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0: Yes, my darling, does love need tomorrow? Does love have to become what will be instead of what it is? No, not at all. There's no love up the road. There's only now. And now is forever. Oh, God, I just love myself.

0: Wolfman Jack and the Casa de Lobo. As you remember, friends, many weeks ago I bought the Casa de Lobo from the Up Your Realty Company. Now, the cat who sold it to me was a very, very sneaky, sleazy-type individual named Morton Sneevy, you understand? I had to pistol-whip him severely to get the key to go out to see the Casa de Lobo. I arrived out there, was escorted through the gate by two turtles, one under each foot. As we made it through the sneaky trees, and we met all the funny different people, and, I had the dwarf trip, you know, with the hamburgers. You remember the whole scene. Well, now we are in the magic cloud. Now I am creeping through the weird cloud.
1: Let your big one get...
0: Where are you? Where are you hiding, Groovy Thoughts and Deeds Wizard?
1: Over here behind a tree.
0: There he is, over there.
1: Missed me. Didn't get you. Didn't get me, almost.
0: There's Morton Seavey. What
2: I
0: are you doing here?
2: I come to help you.
0: I didn't want you here, though. Shoot him. What are you doing here, Morton Seavey, with your secretary?
2: Love is sacrificing the things you love for the things you need.
0: Oh, my God.
1: Get out of here. Bigger, and you're...
0: I shoot him down.

0: into a bed, let his charm flow amongst the people of his land. It flowed, and it flowed, and no one knew where it goed. And then the people felt his charm touch them, and it felt warm and secure like a kiss from Donna Reed. And the Wolfman knew there and then that he had found his bag. Only he would crawl into it. Chapter and verse from Wolfman Jack, Big Book of Verse, chapter 53, book 6. There you are, ladies and gentlemen. Been a pleasure being with you. We got to say bye, though. Say bye, Lonnie.
1: Bye.
0: Say bye.
2: Ta-ta.
0: Bye, everybody.

0: It's me. 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Can't get enough stuff to do, can we? But anyway, I'm excited about singing with you. So I'm just going to turn my CD player on with you singing. I'm going to put this on a cassette, sing along with it. Then I'll run you off a CD later. 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But anyhow, see what you think. And here I go.
1: Come on.

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3: Hi, this is David Bellamy of the Bellamy Brothers. It's time for the Classic Hit of the Week. This week, it's my turn. Hope you'll like my choice. It's Pretty Woman by Roy Orbison. And I like that song because it's a great record.

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I walked into a bar and ordered a beer. There was a band over in the corner playing something by John Lee Hooker.

singer was some guy from southern Mississippi. He had a wicked eye, but he could lay a lip along a lyric. And the drummer was a cat they called Crazy Legs from Alabama. 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And on the guitar, some cat named Lightning Slim. He went up and down that neck like lightning. I guess that's how he got his name. 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Yeah. 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Yeah, you know what I mean. 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I said, "Baby, what's on your mind?" She just looked at me with that Siamese smile. She leaned over and whispered in my ear, "Shh, don't knock the boogie."

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1: 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Oh, my. I want to just get good with you now.
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0: 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Yeah, that's true.
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0: Well, I know I need some.

0: Wolfman Jack.
1: Last couple of days, me and Wolfwoman really been fighting, man. And she ain't there right now. Well, actually, it started really getting physical, you know. I mean, I threw a book at her, she threw a plate at me, and then I threw a chair at her, and then she threw the table at me. And I mean, it's been going on like this, you know, and I really want to kiss and make up, but I got the feeling she's preparing for an all-out war. I really do. I saw her in the market the other day buying a pair of bulletproof pantyhose.

0: gosh, I tell you, look at this program sheet just coming up here next. Amazing. I just don't believe this. Fountainhead. Great group, the Fountainhead. It's about time we played this classic.
1: Wolf, that's, yeah. That's my book. It's called The Fountainhead.
0: Oh, see.
1: You're not reading the log.
0: Great tune. Great tune, Fountainhead. Did you ever hear that tune by Fountainhead?
1: That's my book, man.
0: I know, but there is
1: read the log.
0: No, there was a group called Fountainhead, wasn't there?
1: It's my book.
0: It's your book.
1: Read the log.
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1: I read the paper here that the LA Rams aren't selling their beer at the stadium anymore. It seems when they do, they lose their openers. 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

wonderful Wolfman Jack here by your side. I sure can't figure my secretary out. I've told you about her many times, Bertha Breakair, you know. She just told me that she's got 6 kids at home. 2 by her first husband and 2 by her second husband. Seems the last 2 were without anybody's help at all. I know, Mike, I know. Hey, listen. Hey, I don't get it either. I just understand that.

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1: And everybody, this Wolfman here, I'm still in this here birdcage, and I perched here on my perch, just swinging on my little swing, and I got my little feeties piddling in the water, little water dish where I get real bored when I read the newspapers here on the floor. I tell you, I may just stay

telephone company? Yes, friends, if you're tired of high bills and bad service, then come on over to Big Ben's telephone company. Big Ben gives you some rotten service as the other guys, but at a quarter to cost. You might be asking, how can Big Ben afford to do it? Well, he can't. He's going to be bankrupt in a matter of months, so just cash in while you can. And remember what Big Ben always says. If your phone bill swells, it's because the other phone company's got you by the belt.

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2: Our next tune was written by four people. Unfortunately, they all wrote it at different times. Hell of a lawsuit. But when it was settled, I mean, it really, it came out all right.

0: on KRLA, it's time for the further adventures of Sherlock Holmes, starring Wolfman Jack as Mother England's sensuous snoop.
1: I say there's a north wind blowing, Watson.
2: I thought I'd smelt something.
1: Seriously, old boy, there's a wind so strong afoot that the very foundation of man will shake from it.
2: I say, Holmes, can I borrow your ascot for... Oh,
1: well, of course, Watson. Wait a minute, just let me get it off here. Sure, there you are, sir. I say, Watson, you're blowing your nose in my ascot.
2: Another clever deduction, Holmes.
0: Be with us again when we'll hear Holmes say to Watson...
1: Oh, no, Watson, not in the Deerslayer hat!
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0: 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Cause baby, now we got bad blood. Hey!
1: 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I love my day.
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